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Oh my, my, oh my, my love, I take one look at you, you're taking me.

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0: before
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0: I leave, brush my teeth with a bottle of Jack. Cause when

0: 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Channin Sanctuary.
1: Mehr Musik, mehr Abwechslung.
0: Mehr Niedersachsen.
2: I hear those voices from my past. They try to tell my mind away.